I petty, ticket on injury. Really, I shouldn't be outside with that. You know your bitch is cold when you can't believe they with you. But you ain't a boss, cause ain't no decisions up to you. You be talking crazy about me till the that run with you, then see me out and I them boys uncomfortable.

0: It's Friday night, man. Tomorrow we at Nikki's. It's going down, Eddie's birthday party. Make sure y'all pull up to that. 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It's going to be a classic. Guaranteed. It's going to be a busy weekend, man. Y'all stay safe. Y'all coming downtown, man. We about to get ready for Hot Plays, though. 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I'm looking for my caller number 7 right now. I got these all-star comedy jam tickets on deck. Lavelle Crawford, Tony Roberts, Lil Duval. October 17th, Sweetest Day tickets. Hit me up right now, 313-298-1075. It's Friday night. I've been to your DJ Gifted, man. Tap in with Gifted right now for the rest of the requests, man. It's Hot1075.
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6: Right now, I'm about to shake some in this right now.

what's the deal, Problem Child Detroit, man? Y'all tuning in to Hot Plays right now, man. The hottest stuff in the city, man. The hottest stuff around the world, man. Tune in. We coming. We sliding and gliding. Ah!

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0: starring Easy, Simona the Dreamer, Ari Simone, Ella, Dear God, Capri, Link Sinatra, and Vintage Q. Doors open up at 7 p.m. and showtime is at 8 p.m. The Music Industry Showcase, Monday, September 14th at the office on 20143 Livernois Avenue.
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5: 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It's Vintage Twan on WGPR Hot 107.5, and Jameson Orange is touching down in the city. 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

0: for us to go to the phones because today is payday thanks to VIP, where we got $1,075 to give away on this payday Friday. Let's go to the phones, see if we get someone to answer. Hi, can I speak to Diamond? Hey, Diamond, this is Tony. I work for DoorDash. We have a delivery with Diamond. We're having a hard time finding your address. Are you home right now?
1: Yeah, what you delivering?
0: It's a bag of money. Diamond Mason, this is Tony Rankin, the Party King from Hot 107.5 WGPR. You are the VIP cash winner for the month of August. You got $1,075 in cash. Now what you gonna do? What you gonna spend that bread on?
1: DTE and back to school. Right now.
0: She said DTE, keep the lights on, and back to school. Mm-hmm. Congratulations. You are the August VIP cash winner of the month. Diamond, what station just gave you $1,075 in cash?
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0: What up, though, Detroit? It's Vintage Twan on WGPR Hot 107.5, and Jameson Orange is touching down in the city. 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
17: What's up, y'all? It's Suki with the Good Cat. September 12th, I'm coming to Alicia and Eddie's birthday party, and we're going to be lit at Nikki Nails. Make sure y'all pull up. I'm coming outside, and I'm ready to turn up Detroit style. Where are you?
18: 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Pop that thing, let it clap, let it clap.

Yeah. 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Yeah. Yeah. 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You know what I'm saying? 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

0: Stage, starring Easy, Simona the Dreamer, Ari Simone, Ella, Dear God, Capri, Link Sinatra, and Vintage Q. Doors open up at 7 p.m. and showtime is at 8 p.m. The Music Industry Showcase, Monday, September 14th at The Office on 20143 Livernois Avenue.
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6: What's up, y'all? 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
3: 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It's Vintage Twan on WGPR Hot 107.5, and Jameson Orange is touching down in the city. 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So pull up on me September 11th at A&L Market to try Jameson Orange. 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

sports in America, and there ain't no accident. Know how that happened? That happened because of y'all. 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I repeat, that

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0: Time for us to go to the phones, because today is payday, thanks to VIP, where we got $1,075 to give away on that payday Friday. Let's go to the phones, see if we get someone to answer. Hi, can I speak to Diamond?
1: Yeah,
0: hey, Diamond, this is Tony. I work for DoorDash. We have a delivery, but Diamond, we're having a hard time finding your address. Are you home right now?
1: Yeah, what you delivering?
0: It's a bag of money. Diamond Mason, this is Tony Rankin, the Party King from Hot 107.5 WGPR. You are the VIP cash winner for the month of August. You got $1,075 in cash. Now, what you gonna do? What you gonna spend that bread on?
1: DTE and back to school. Right now.
0: She said DTE, keep the lights on, and back to school. Mm-hmm. Congratulations. You are the August VIP cash winner of the month. Diamond, what station just gave you $1,075 in cash?
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4: 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I repeat, that is...

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0: stage, starring Easy, Simona the Dreamer, Ari Simone, Ella, Dear God, Capri, Link Sinatra, and Vintage Q. Doors open up at 7 p.m. and showtime is at 8 p.m. The Music Industry Showcase, Monday, September 14th at The Office on 20143 Livernois Avenue.
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0: starring Easy, Simona the Dreamer, Ari Simone, Ella, Dear God, Capri, Link Sinatra, and Vintage Q. Doors open up at 7 p.m. and showtime is at 8 p.m. The Music Industry Showcase, Monday, September 14th at The Office on 20143 Livernois Avenue.
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0: Time for us to go to the phones, because today is payday, thanks to VIP, where we got $1,075 to give away on this Payday Friday. Let's go to the phones, see if we can get someone to answer. Hi, can I speak to Diamond?
1: Yeah, who's this?
0: Hey, Diamond, this is Tony. I work for DoorDash. We have a delivery, but Diamond, we're having a hard time finding your address. Are you home right now?
1: Yeah, what you delivering?
0: It's a bag of money. Diamond Mason, this is Tony Rankin, the Party King from Hot 107.5 WGPR. You are the VIP cash winner for the month of August. You got $1,075 in cash. Now, what you gonna do? What you gonna spend that bread on?
1: DTE and back to school. Right now.
0: She said DTE, keep the lights on, and back to school. Mm-hmm. Congratulations. You are the August VIP cash winner of the month. Diamond, what station just gave you $1,075 in cash?
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Yeah, man, come on. It's me down my knees. That's it. Yeah.

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Plus, say he getting shit in from Cali, so he paying shipping and handling. I talked to some people, they told me he probably could blow. 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I don't give a fuck about the end.

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0: Stage, starring Easy, Simona the Dreamer, Ari Simone, Ella, Dear God, Capri, Link Sinatra, and Vintage Q. Doors open up at 7 p.m. and showtime is at 8 p.m. The Music Industry Showcase, Monday, September 14th at The Office on 20143 Livernois Avenue.
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0: $5 to give away on this Payday Friday. Let's go to the phones, see if we can get someone to answer. Hi, can I speak to Diamond?
1: Hey,
0: Diamond. This is Tony. I work for DoorDash. We have a delivery with Diamond. We're having a hard time finding your address. Are you home right now?
1: Yeah. What you delivering?
0: It's a bag of money. Diamond Mason, this is Tony Rankin, the Party King from Hot 107.5 WGPR. You are the VIP cash winner for the month of August. You got $1,075 in cash. Now, what you gonna do? What you gonna spend that bread on?
1: DTE and back to school. Right now.
0: She said DTE, keep the lights on, and back to school. Mm-hmm. Congratulations. You are the August VIP cash winner of the month. Diamond, what station just gave you $1,075 in cash?
1: 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I
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0: 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You can't even have no haunted house with gold. We had to put and we really scared of bills.
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1: Hey, whoa. Hey, I can't lie, I wanted you the first time that I saw you. 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
2: Hustlers, listen, man, we want everybody to enjoy the weekend. 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

0: Let's go to the phones. See if we can get someone to answer. Hi, can I speak to Diamond?
1: Yeah, who's this?
0: Hey, Diamond, this is Tony. I work for DoorDash. We have a delivery with Diamond. We're having a hard time finding your address. Are you home right now?
1: Yeah, what you delivering?
0: It's a bag of money. Diamond Mason, this is Tony Rankin, the Party King from Hot 107.5 WGPR. You are the VIP cash winner for the month of August. You got $1,075 in cash. Now what you gonna do? What you gonna spend that bread on?
1: DTE and Dax. Right now.
0: She said DTE, keep the lights on, and back to school. Mm-hmm. Congratulations. You are the August VIP cash winner of the month. Diamond, what station just gave you $1,075 in cash?
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3: Kyle's message of the day today is choose reconciliation over revenge. Choose reconciliation over revenge. I'm inspired by Kanye West reconciling with so many of his people.
4: Yikes. That we, how long is this going to last?
3: I don't know. You know what I mean? But at the end of the day, in our very own personal lives, I'm sure there's somebody we can reconcile with rather than try to find a reason to get revenge on that person. That's a dirty road to go down. You know what I mean? They do you wrong. You do them wrong. Then when does it stop? Back and forth. Trying to one-up one another. You know what I mean? That's landed plenty of people in jail. That's landed plenty of people hurt. That's landed plenty of people with all kinds of crazy things going on in their lives. And I'm not even saying that you got to be friends with that person no more or you got to kick it with them. But if you can just reconcile and it's going about your business, that's a much better path to live than going back and forth with revenge and then you end up being hurt. You know what I mean? Mm-hmm. So, inspired by Kanye West and his big concert in Chicago last weekend, Kyle's message of the day today is choose reconciliation over revenge.
4: Mine is inspired by Alton because, like, don't worry if somebody's married. Go on and take that leap if you want them.
3: This is hearsay.
4: Yeah, if you want them, go on and get it because L'Oreal's message of the day is if a bagel can have everything, so can you.
3: Oh, my God.
5: Feel the vibe with the morning hustle.

0: that whistle.
1: That's a good one right there. That's, like, that's like the good time theme song.
2: It gave rock to me, but you could say, yeah.
1: All right, ladies and gentlemen.
0: Here we go.
3: The voice was
1: <All right>. Boys. Time for Ask Uncle Alton. Yay! And today's question says, hey, Unc, my 16-year-old daughter wants me to stop posting dancing videos.
2: I'm with her. I'm with her because I'm embarrassed.
1: Because the kids at school keep bringing it up.
2: I can see it.
0: Yep, embarrassing.
1: Should I stop? I think we got that.
2: Yeah, I think we got it.
3: No, we don't. I say no.
2: What?
3: Hell no.
1: I can't get through this. Oh, man. Listen, you got to stop, man.
3: Please. No, you don't.
1: No, because she probably doing that one song that he want to lick my boob.
2: Boom, my life.
1: God, he could. No, yeah. No. Nah, come on, Cal.
3: Sometimes you got to embarrass the kids to let them know that you still got it.
1: No. I do not want my mama doing that boom shalaka laka. Talking about lick my boom shalaka laka song.
3: I agree with that. Maybe that's she crazy. Should pick a different TikTok or something.
2: But that's the most popular trending one.
3: But sometimes kids just got to deal with embarrassment. I remember I used to drop my little cousin off at school driving the worst car on planet Earth. It was like a 1974 yacht on wheels. It was so big.
1: See,
3: and I used to pull up to the school and kick that door
1: in front of
3: her friends. Get your ass in here. She'd be embarrassed as hell.
2: That's awesome.
1: This is what, listen, I'm thankful my mama don't twerk on social media, man. Come on, everybody give God the praise.
2: Yeah, my mama neither, y'all.
1: Yeah. My mama does. She gonna give you a good happy birthday.
2: That's right.
1: And some scriptures and a photo. Self, she can't take photos.
2: Mama got a little two-step, but she ain't about to do no challenge or nothing.
1: Jesus. Yeah, mama, stop, man. This ain't good, man. Cal.
3: Just pick a different song. That's all.
1: No, just
2: don't
1: pick no song.
2: He wanna lick my boom, ba-clack, ba-ra, ta-ta-ta-ta.
3: Yeah, you don't want your mom saying
2: that's the best one.
1: Take it off of social media.

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3: 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Miami. It's all my scammers and my kid money.

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0: L'Oreal, Kyle Santillan, Alton Walker. It's the Morning Hustle Show.
1: Yes, it is. And we got Money Hustle Money, $1,000 to be exact. Don't you want this money in your pocket? All you got to do is text cash, C-A-S-H, to 71007.
0: You see what L'Oreal just said? All you have to do is text cash.
1: That's
0: but
1: it.
0: Some people would rather you text them than call them, which I think is weird. And then there's some people that get really upset if you try to FaceTime them. You know what I mean?
1: I just expect people to mind read me and how they're supposed to communicate with me. Because sometimes it's common sense, because if we're at work, a text will suffice. And I mean one text. Don't continue to do it. A FaceTime, you should never do. And a phone call, you should never do. You should let me call you. How about that?
0: You should never do. That's hilarious. See, my thing about texting is text messages get misconstrued, right? So that's why I'd rather have a conversation.
1: They say that.
0: I could send a text message and being sarcastic or whatever, being funny, and then you might take it as offensive, and now it's a whole problem. You might as well just have a conversation.
1: Nah. Yeah, I get that, but then you end up on the phone for an hour.
2: See, that's let's just be honest. The real issue is the person that you like or cool with can call you, text you, or FaceTime you anytime. Let's be honest. Just be honest.
1: Not true.
2: It is. If it's your boo and you just, it is all, I don't care if you text me, call me, I just want to talk to you. They can FaceTime you. You could be, have your bonnet on. You don't care. What's going on? You know I got my bonnet on. You don't care. It's people that you don't want to talk to.
1: No, my boo just texts me and I'm instantly annoyed because he knows that he should have called me.
2: Right, exactly. That's what
1: because
2: I'm saying.
1: Because I called him last.
2: That's what I'm saying.
1: I feel like there's certain
2: matter.
1: Things. Yes, it does. And furthermore, it ain't just like a boo thing. It's like, I feel like when it comes to FaceTime, that's VIP privileges. Like, if I just meet you and you try to FaceTime me, you are you
2: answer.
1: On crack?
2: Answer.
1: No.
0: I agree with that. I agree with L'Oreal on that one.
1: Thank you.
2: I will say
0: I
2: this,
0: agree
2: though.
0: With L'Oreal.
2: I don't want to text no long conversation. Now, I don't want to do that. Don't, if we having a conversation and we're going or argument or disagreement, phone call.
1: Oh, see, no, I could do that on text sometimes because I got to get my thoughts together.
2: No.
1: You get what I'm saying? You going to get this book.
2: No.
1: You going to get this paragraph.
2: I ain't got time to read that much. No, let's talk.
1: I'm not going to lie, though. I forward most of the call. Like, my phone stay on do not disturb for the most part. So even if you call me, you're not getting through. But I swear for God, when I see somebody that I don't rock with like that FaceTiming me, I want to block them.
0: Well, that's the thing, man. Text messages can get too long. Calls are cool. And FaceTimes can get invasive. So you got to pick and choose which ones you rolling with, which ones are you not rolling with. Let's talk about it, man. 866-487-8538.
1: You text me and I'll decide how we communicate. How about that?
3: It's the wake up. It's the Morning Hustle.
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0: Hey, yo, it's Tamona Hustle, L'Oreal, Kyle Santillan, Elton Walker.
1: Yeah, guess what we got? 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
0: Absolutely. All right, we're going to the phone lines, man. We want to talk about it. It's ironic we're going to the phone lines to talk about talking on the phone, texting on the phone, or FaceTiming on the phone.
1: Excuse me, I will go to the voice notes at Morning Hustle app, okay? Because we got voice notes over there. You could text us over there. You know, you can, like you said, you can call us right now. Which option would y'all prefer?
2: Call.
0: My thing is, like, FaceTime is kind of personal. Like, you got to... You know what? Even with my kids, I'm like, we don't have to FaceTime all the time. Like, because to FaceTime somebody, that
1: means... That sounds really crazy. You don't live in the state that they live in.
0: Let me finish.
2: It started off bad.
1: Yeah, we don't want to let you finish. It's getting worse.
0: Let me explain.
1: We said no.
0: If you're FaceTiming me, that means that the audio is on speakerphone, and I hate people being on speakerphone.
1: That's not what that means.
0: Out in public.
1: Where's your AirPods?
2: What if they're at the house by themselves?
0: I don't have AirPods.
1: Oh, that's it. Where's your headphones?
0: Yeah, I don't have AirPods.
1: That sounds like a personal problem.
0: So just call me. You don't have to FaceTime me. Exactly.
2: They want
0: to
2: see your face, Kyle.
1: Yeah, God forbid your kids love you.
0: You know what? All right, Hustlers, what are you... Hustlers, what do y'all say? 866-HUSTLE-8. 866-487-8538. Everyone call
1: Kyle's kids.
0: Yo, who is this? Where you calling from?
3: My name is Boomer Hurt, and I'm calling from Cleveland.
0: All right, which one do you prefer? Which one do you hate?
3: So, I love a good call, text, FaceTime, but I don't like the people that text call me.
1: Oh, I hate when people call.
3: Like, why you can't just call me?
1: Right. Wasting my minute.
0: No, but that makes sense sometimes, right? If I know that you might be busy, I might send you a text. Hey, call me when you're free. That's all.
3: No. No,
0: all right,
3: that's all I had.
0: She said no. 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
1: Yo, Mona Hustle here in the building. It's L'Oreal, Kyle Santillan, Alton Walker.
2: And we got money, and you need some money. I know you do. Check your pockets. They're a little empty. I have a solution. Text cash, C-A-S-H to 71007. 10 questions, 60 seconds. Get them all right. We'll kick Alton out the room. It'll be a breeze. Do you hear me? $1,000 in your pocket.
1: Absolutely. All right, so we're talking about the rules for you when it comes to texting, calling, and FaceTiming. What do you prefer? What do you hate? How do you handle it? Who gets what access? All of that. You know what I mean?
3: Yeah, I like to FaceTime all randomly too, man. I just FaceTime you. I don't care what you're doing.
2: You got to schedule an appointment, mm-mm, and we all know that.
3: I love doing that, boy.
2: No, you got to schedule one. But have y'all, on text message, did y'all know that if somebody texts you a really, really long message, right, it don't only show you a preview of it, and then you click on it, and it opens up in notes. Somebody, I got into it with somebody, and they wrote me a long-ass paragraph like that. I still haven't read it.
3: I'm
2: that
3: not
2: was like
3: reading
2: a
3: it.
2: Year ago.
3: If I ever see it, I'm calling. Like, I don't do that. Don't text me anything long.
2: No, I blocked
3: because I'm going to see the first two words and I'm going to call you. Like, what's going on?
2: Oh, right. You know what I hate?
1: Exactly.
2: Voice notes. Exactly. Voice notes. We did not add that in there. I guess that goes with texting. But Claudia Jordan, my good friend, if you send me another voice note, I'm going to choke you.
1: Right. Just what's call wrong me with voice notes?
2: Because just call, just call me. Like, what is it? You recording a damn diss track and you're sending it to me every 5 seconds. Just call on the phone.
1: That's funny, man. All right, what y'all got, hustlers? Because apparently nobody can do anything right.
2: We don't just, know, yeah,
1: we don't
2: don't
1: know what to do at
2: us
1: what time.
3: All right, 866
1: Hustle 8. 866-487-8538. What are your rules when it comes to texting, calling, and FaceTiming?
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0: Hey, yo, it's Tamora Hustle, L'Oreal, Kyle Santillan, Alton Walker.
1: Come get this money, okay? 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
0: When it comes to you, what are your rules for texting, calling, and FaceTiming? A lot of people don't like FaceTime. A lot of people don't like talking on the phone even these days, right?
1: Yeah, because it's hard to get off. Like, how do y'all get off the phone? I'll be having a lie. Like, my phone about to die. Like, I don't.
0: Why? I literally, you just be like, yo, I gotta go. All right, I'll holler at you later.
1: Hey, Matt.
2: Yeah, I this is what I do. I cut the phone off while I'm in the middle of saying a word.
1: Oh, you've done that to me before. You told me it was your garage.
2: No. Okay. It was a garage. Hilarious. I think it was that one time.
1: He's a liar, you see?
3: Well, why would you have to cut the phone off? Just
1: because it's hard to get off the phone. Like,
3: you can't tell the difference on the other end,
0: though. Trying to act like his phone got disconnected.
3: You can't tell the difference.
1: No, I'm telling you,
2: it's
1: weird.
2: The phone just cuts off. Nah, just cut off, though.
3: You can't tell the difference.
2: Phone down.
1: What do you mean you can't tell the difference?
3: If he turned his phone off or hang up, you can't tell the difference on the other end.
1: It's still you getting, I'm asking, how do you get off the phone now? Would you just be like, bye-bye? Because even when I say bye, people be like, all right, so what you going to do?
3: I literally say on the phone, hey, man, we ain't talking about nothing, man. Let me just get off the phone.
0: It's easy.
1: I've been on the phone with Alton for 3 hours before, and we worked together for these many hours. Don't ever call me again.
3: But we get off the phone, though.
1: I'll be like, my phone about to die.
3: No, you don't. You'd be like, well, okay. All right. Good talking to you, and see you tomorrow.
0: 866-488-4878-538. What are your rules? Let's go to the phone lines right now. Darryl in the DMV, what you got?
4: When it comes to FaceTime, it's only my daughters can FaceTime. But I do hate when people text something that's time sensitive. So they're like, hey, I'm at the store, you want something? And they text me, and then I don't see it. And by the time I text them back, they're like, oh, I left.
1: Oh, no, but you ain't want nobody call you, so don't you messed up.
4: I said, FaceTime. I did. The folks calling. I don't care who calls me. But get to the point. If you need something, don't give me, hey, how you doing? How was your day? Just, bro, what do you need to borrow? What you need me to do? Let me get this conversation over.
1: I am with you, though, because I hate when I look at my text later and they be like, you want something to eat from such and such? And I'll be like, yeah, I want. Oh, I already left.
0: Yeah, I hear you, man. That's the whole thing, right? Everybody has different preferences when it comes down to it. At the end of the day, do the right thing at the right time, okay? Well, that's all that really matters.
1: I'd be glad when people miss my text when I ask them, do they want something? Because I really ain't want to get them something do in the first place.
3: Trying to be nice.
0: You know what? Y'all the type of people to call, let it ring one time, and hang up. So later on, you can say, I tried to call you.
1: Hello, it's me.
3: I tried to call you. That's me.
1: Hello.
3: That's me. That's me for real. That's me for real.
0: Got the worst.
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1: Time for that $1,000 cash grab. We got Patricia on the line today.
2: That's what the mama calling, so that's what we gonna call
1: that's
2: her.
1: Right. Patricia, where are you from again?
3: South Carolina.
1: South Carolina is in the building. All right, let's break it down. You gave us the whole history of why your name is Patricia. Mm-hmm. I got to break down the rules for you so you can win $1,000. Is that cool?
3: That's cool.
1: You got 60 seconds to answer 10 questions. For every correct answer, we'll give you $10. Get all 10 right, you win $1,000. If you don't know an answer, you can say pass. We'll come back to it as long as we have time. But make sure the answer you give is the one that you want because we have to go with your first response. And our judges don't play about that. Big Med, who kind of really got your name a little bit wrong. He's very much a stickler for the rules, okay? That being said, we want to look out for you. L'Oreal's got a free answer.
2: You're going to get something a little bit wrong. Tell them the same thing if you get an answer wrong. So get the $10 to the $1,000. Stockholm is for you.
3: Stockholm,
2: just like the syndrome, baby.
1: Uh-huh. All right, I got 60 seconds on the clock. When you're ready, say, I'm ready, Kyle.
3: I'm ready, Kyle.
1: The clock begins in 3, 2, 1. Here we go. What is 14 times 5?
3: 14 times 5, 70.
1: Spell the word paddle.
3: P-A-D-D-L-E.
1: Which of these natural weather events is measured using the Stafford-Simpson scale? Is it an earthquake, is it a hurricane, or is it a tornado?
3: Earthquake.
1: What is the official unit of currency used in Japan?
3: Pass.
1: What is the capital city of the state of Ohio?
3: Pass.
1: How many standard legs does a spider have? Six, eight,
3: eight.
1: Or...
3: Uh-oh.
1: What's the capital city of the country of Sweden?
3: Pass.
1: What natural process causes liquid water to turn into solid ice?
2: You're thinking hard.
1: Don't overthink it.
2: You're thinking too hard.
3: It freezes.
1: Okay. Which of these colors is a primary color? Red, orange, or green?
3: Red.
1: What color is found at the very top edge of a standard rainbow?
3: Red.
1: What's the official unit of currency used in Japan?
3: Yen.
1: Time.
2: Now, let me give it to you, girlfriend, because I did not know that rainbow question.
4: Yeah, the one about the top of the rainbow.
2: How y'all know the order of colors? I thought it was just
4: Roy G. Biv. Roy G. Biv.
2: Oh, I forgot about that.
4: Yep. Doggone Roy.
2: Okay, well, she did good. I know Roy. All right, let's get into it. You did pretty good, but you didn't get $1,000, okay?
3: Right.
2: Which of these natural weather events is measured by using the Stafford-Simpson scale, and that is a hurricane?
3: Okay.
2: Okay, the capital city of Ohio. They call that Columbus. I gave you this answer. You didn't use it. The capital city of the country of Sweden, Stockholm.
3: Stockholm. Gotcha. Okay.
2: Yeah, you didn't care. You didn't want that free answer. Everything else you got right. 7 right, 3 wrong, $70 ain't bad.
1: $70.
3: It's not bad.
1: That's not enough money to change your name, but you can put a little gas in your pocket.
2: Why she got to change her name?
4: She don't like her name.
1: No, she said if she won $1,000, she was going to go pay a lawyer to change her name.
2: I didn't hear that part.
3: No, I don't even go by my first name. I go by my middle name.
1: There you go.
2: Thank you. So she
4: changed
2: it for
4: free.
2: First
4: name.
3: I like my middle name. I go by Jen.
1: Jen.
2: So you change. He said he like your like other you. Name. So you change your
4: Patricia.
2: Name to Fulton.
1: You know what, Patricia? Before we get you off the line, man, go ahead and give us some shout outs. Who you want to holler at?
3: You know, I want to shout out my kids. We listen to this every morning. We've always said we were going to win $1,000, so they're going to be so funny.
2: Oh my God! Shout out your kids. What's their names?
3: Caleb and Leviathan.
2: For extra $10, and you tell us the favorite one, we'll give it to you.
3: Caleb.
1: You ain't supposed to be the favorite kid.
4: All right,
1: you know what?
2: $80 goes to Patricia.
1: Oh, my God. All right, man. $80 for you. Congratulations. If y'all want to get down with the cash grab, text the word cash to 71007. I can't believe you picked a favorite.

0: the holy moment.
1: Well, Alton Walker.
2: Morning, Hustle in the Building, baby. L'Oreal, Kyle Santillan, Alton Walker's here. And it's time to find out why
3: God ain't pleased.
4: And we about to get to it, because today I'm mad. First of all, we going to talk about the baby new restaurant, No Knife Chicken and Waffle, and God ain't pleased at y'all attacking the baby over these prices. Y'all should be ashamed of yourself. Everybody lost their mind because they said the waffles is $15, the plain waffle. And then y'all got the nerve to compare it to Waffle House. Y'all should be ashamed of yourself. You don't go down to Nobu, L'Oreal, and pay $1,000 for them doggone sushi rolls when you get them same sushi rolls for $5 at Walmart. It's the same thing. Y'all don't do that.
5: I wasn't complaining.
4: Oh, okay. Well, anybody else that went to Nobu and paid $1,000 for a sushi roll.
5: That's not how much they cost.
4: They expensive.
5: They are, but not $1,000.
4: But they're close to it. When you leave, you're close to $1,000.
5: You worry about your point.
4: It don't matter. It's the same steak. And what's that thing called? STK? Whatever it's called.
6: STK.
4: It's the same steak that you could get at Chili's. For $5.
5: It's not the same.
7: Same one?
5: It's a different cut. That's different.
4: Homies?
5: It's the same. It's different quality. You are reaching.
4: It's the same. All I'm saying is congratulations to baby. I'm proud of you. Y'all want a black-owned business, and y'all get it. Then y'all want a discount. It's crazy because something is black-owned. It's got to come with a coupon or discount. Pay the money. All right, moving on. Fat Joe.
5: He's so silly.
4: Speaking of black. Fat Joe said this.
8: Fat Joe ain't black. No, I am black. Fat Joe is the blackest you ever seen in your life.
4: And
5: he's joking.
4: And God ain't pleased. Fat Joe, I hope you was joking like L'Oreal said, because one thing, if you black, you don't have to say it. This is not a competitive sport. Like, you might as well just you might as well give your black stats after that. Yeah, man, you know I know Frankie Beverly. I play spades.
5: Does he know me? Just Frankie Beverly.
4: No,
5: just one of them.
4: I call him Frank.
5: One side.
4: I got a cousin named Man-Man. Like, what are we doing?
5: That do make you black, though. Man-Man, that's crazy.
4: Like that, and I'm not arguing Black Joe. I ain't arguing Fat Joe.
7: Black Joe is wild. Black Joe.
5: Black Joe.
7: I rock with it, man. Black Joe.
4: I ain't arguing if he's black or not. We all know Fat Joe like black people, but the question is Fat Joe black? I want to welcome Mark Lamont Hill. He has a special poem that I want him to read to us called Fat Joe is Not Black. Welcome, everybody. Mark Lamont Hill snaps.
9: But Fat Joe is not black. I have no issue with Fat Joe's relationship to the black community. But Fat Joe is not black. Fat Joe was basically saying I grew up around black people. But Fat Joe is not black. I grew up in hip hop. I'm a part of the culture. I am ensconced in the culture. I agree with all of that. But Fat Joe is not black. So while I love Fat Joe and I admire Fat Joe and I appreciate Fat Joe, Fat Joe is not black.
4: Give it up. Mark Lamont Hill.
5: I like that.
7: What's the name of the poem?
5: Black Joe.

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1: And Alton,
0: me and my boy Griff.
1: Alton is black.
0: And I'm black. But Fat Joe is not black.
1: He's also black.
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0: All right, listen, we're getting to the business today. All you got to do is fill in the blank. I may be black, but I'm not eating blank. Kirsten, in Indy, what you say?
2: All right, I don't eat salmon croquettes. I don't eat black-eyed peas. I don't eat fried fish. Damn. I don't eat no fried mushrooms. Okay? I don't eat...
1: You're missing out on those salmon croquettes.
0: I know. You're
3: definitely not black.
2: No salmon and rice, no salmon and potatoes, no salmon and baked spaghetti.
0: You just don't do salmon or fried
1: she don't do fish.
0: Yeah, that's what it sounds like.
2: It's a no for me. I mean, none of that. Yeah. No black-eyed peas. What else do black
1: people
2: eat?
1: That's how I know you really don't like it.
0: We might have to change the question for you. What do you eat? Damn.
1: Yeah.
3: Your daddy got to be a fat joke.
2: Black
0: than
2: 1159.
0: How about that? I appreciate
2: real
0: you.
2: Dark.
0: Appreciate
1: I knew she wasn't black when she said croquettes. It's salmon cake.
0: Good morning. Who is this? Where you calling from?
4: This is Ed from West Philly.
1: Yeah.
0: Yeah, yeah. Talk to him, man. You black, but you not eating what?
4: Lemon pepper wings. That might be controversial.

0: I don't know. I don't think the smell combination throws me off. I can't.
1: But Rick anybody Ross that overrated can it. Barbecue wings is white. You don't just get barbecue
2: wings. I get barbecue wings all the time.
1: You gotta you put
0: honey,
1: wings
0: honey barbecue.
1: On the
2: honey barbecue.
1: Yeah, that's black. Honey barbecue.
2: True that. Good morning. Who is this? Where you calling from?
3: This is Eureka calling from Cincinnati.
2: Eureka's back. Eureka and Cincy, you black, but you're not eating what?
3: One thing I won't eat, even though I'm black, is pig feet.
1: Pig feet?
4: Oh, no, man. Yeah. I thought the same thing.
2: Hell no.
4: Till I had some barbecue pig feet and it changed my life.
2: I went Eureka.
1: I'm not going to lie. When I was younger, I used to tear some pig feet.
2: No, you're disgusting.
4: I was scared till I ate that barbecue pig feet, boy.
1: I wasn't scared when I was. It's only a little bit of meat.
2: Right. I'm with you, Eureka. I ain't eat. I'll never.
1: You know,
2: ever.
1: That's why you ain't had no good luck.
3: My mother used to give it to me when I was a kid. And every time she turned her back, either I threw it over the balcony to the dog.
1: Oh, no.
3: Or I threw it away while she wasn't looking.
1: Just wasteful.
2: Wasting all that food.
1: All the pig feet.
2: All the hog maws. All right, if you didn't get through the phone lines, you know what to do, man. You can add to our list by downloading that Morning Hustle app.
1: You know it's nasty.
2: And let us know how you feel about that.
1: Barbecue chips. Why do y'all eat those?
2: No, that's the best chips. What are you talking
1: barbecue
2: about?
1: Barbecue flavor chips. They stink.
2: Yeah, I'm like, concerned. Now,
1: they smell funny.
4: I'm concerned.
2: Yeah, I'm a little worried now, too.
5: It's the Morning Hustle
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1: 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TMH.
0: The sentence goes like this. I may be black, but I'm not eating blank. You call up and fill in the blank. 866-HUSTLE-8. 866-487-8538. Sharita in Akron. I may be black, but I'm not eating
2: macaroni and cheese.
1: That's really? Alton's twin.
0: What is going on with y'all?
2: I'm not eating no macaroni and cheese.
1: It's delicious.
2: And I love cheese, but I'm not eating no macaroni and cheese.
3: You still ain't saying why?
0: Yeah, you still ain't saying what's wrong?
1: My family don't cook it good.
2: My family cook it real good, and I'm a chef. So you heard it. My kids love it. I just can't eat it.
0: Why can't you eat it, though? What's the problem?
2: I don't know. I think because when I was younger, I didn't eat eggs, and I used to see people cook it and put eggs in it. So I think that's what turned me off.
1: I told you your family ain't know what they was doing. Right. Macaroni and cheese don't need no damn eggs.
0: Don't need no eggs. What the hell's going on? I wouldn't eat that either.
2: Trust me, my family know how to cook. You better ask somebody.
1: They put egg in their mac and cheese. That lie detector test determined that's a lie.
0: Shamira, what you not eating?
4: Yams.
1: Oh, really?
0: Really?
4: They are disgusting.
1: What?
0: No, hell no. With the right amount of brown sugar?
1: It's the best.
4: Oh, they so disgusting.
1: Oh, my that's God. Crazy. That's the best thing on the plate.
0: Man, a little butter, a little brown sugar.
3: She's not having it.
4: No.
3: No.
1: Damn, so what you be doing, like cranberry sauce or something? I need something sweet on my plate.
4: I don't eat cranberry sauce. That's nasty, too.
1: Oh, you don't like sweet stuff on your plate?
4: No.
0: You probably like pumpkin pie or something.
4: No, I eat sweet potato pie, but I don't eat yams.
1: How dare you eat sweet potato pie but not yams? They're not making the yams
0: half
1: right.
0: Half the time, you can't tell the difference.
1: They're not making her yams right.
3: You know what? But can yams I get the right yams?
1: Huh?
5: Sweet yams!
1: Sing it!
5: Show me the way!
1: She not singing, y'all. She don't even like the song.
0: All right, Shamira. She's out of control, man. What y'all got? Fill in the blank. I may be black, but I'm not eating. 866-HUSTLE-8, 866-487-8538.
1: Yams are delicious.
0: Facts.
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0: L'Oreal, Kyle Santilli, and Alton Walker here. It's the Morning Hustle Show, and today we're letting you put it all on the line. All you got to do is fill in the blank. I may be black, but I'm not eating blank. 866-HUSTLE-8, 866-487-8538. Let's go to Upper Marlboro, Maryland. Momo, what you say?
1: First of all, I need the numbers and names of all y'all perks, because I don't know who raised y'all. Y'all don't eat grits, cabbage, or greens. I need all y'all perks.
0: She got one for each of us.
1: I need all y'all perks. But listen, I don't know what color I am, y'all, but I'm going to go ahead and lock it down. I got a whole list, y'all. I'm not eating no liver, no hog marks, no chitlins, no chicken gizzards, nothing.
0: I'm with you on all of those.
1: None. That's me. I'm done. That's it. That's the whole list right there, y'all. Y'all go ahead and close the show.
0: We not done yet.
2: We not done. Because I got to add Flamin' Hot Cheetos.
3: Oh, wow.
2: I could never even look.
3: I got the two boxes of them joints.
2: The color of them alone looks like cancer.
3: Hot Cheeto, hot fries, all of them. I got them at the house right now.
2: Ain't red dye banned?
0: I'm not eating nothing that comes from an animal's neck. A neck bone.
2: Oh, I was about to say, I thought you was talking about
3: cheetos.
2: But I thought he was talking about chested and Cheetos. I'm like, it don't come from his neck. It's cheese.
0: 866-HUSTLE-8.
3: He didn't put that after the Cheetos. 487-8538.
0: Yeah, I just wanted to add to the list again. That's all. What y'all

0: for the unthinkable. The Finja Boy.
1: Hear ye, hear ye. The Morning Hustle Court is now in session. Man, we are ready to hold it down. The Honorable Judge L'Oreal presiding. Good morning, Judge.
2: Now, I don't know if I should allow this in my courtroom because I already heard what y'all got going on.
1: What you mean? Let us present the evidence before you start prejudging the situation.
2: That's what I do. I judge and prejudge.
3: This need to be talked about.
1: All right, man. Alton's got to defend your boy. I'm going to bring some charges. Bailiff, what's on the docket this morning for the people?
4: Well, on the docket today is, it feels like every woman ever.
1: That's
2: okay,
1: right.
2: Okay, see, it now, just, this just is feels, what I objection.
4: It just yep. feels like, so situation is, Ego, social media influencer, Ego Tiny Ibirabo.
2: Oh,
4: he died on the table of of a surgeon.
2: Now, I don't know if this is appropriate.
4: That was providing penile inflation, if you will.
2: No,
4: penile insertion, if you will.
2: Insertion.
4: I don't know. I have to call.
3: He
4: this.
3: Wanted a bigger thing.
4: Okay,
1: that's
4: there
1: right.
4: You go.
1: That's
4: okay.
1: right.
4: You got it.
2: Attorney Centillion, please approach the bench.
1: Yes, thank you, bailiff. Thank you, judge. Yes. Unfortunately, the man nicknamed Tiny passed away after having a surgery to enhance his private parts.
2: And
1: I want to say to you today, Judge, that all women on planet Earth are responsible for this man's passing.
2: Oh, wow. Blame women for everything.
1: I would like to charge all the women that can hear my voice right now.
3: Let's go, Kyle.
1: Because it is all of you who have come up with this whole rule.
2: That would be me.
1: That a man must be 6 feet tall.
3: Come on.
1: Huh? Make six figures.
3: Come on.
1: And have at least a 6-inch thang-a-lang.
3: Everything is six. Six, six, six.
1: Six,
3: the
1: six,
3: devil.
1: Six.
3: The devil.
1: It is the devil.
2: Oh, wait a minute. What side are you on?
3: I don't know.
1: Your Honor, I would like to charge all women in society for creating an atmosphere where this man felt he had to go so far as to have a surgery on his manhood just to feel adequate about himself. This society of women has created such an unfair environment. You know what I mean? So much pressures on the man. Did you know this man was married and he still felt the need?
3: Still felt
1: the need to go to a foreign country and have this procedure done.
2: That's how you know he achieved.
1: Your Honor, I would like to say, if you want to be married, you have to find a man that is no taller than 5'11". If you want a man to hold you down, you must marry a man who makes less than six figures.
2: What does this
1: And last but not least, Your Honor, all women are sentenced to marry a man who is less than 6 inches in the pants.
2: Absolutely not. Objection.
1: Mm-hmm. There is no objection.
2: It's objection over here. What are you saying? Throw him out the courtroom, bailiff.
1: I rest my case.
2: Attorney Walker.
5: Your Honor, me and Kyle, we talked a long time about this case and who to blame. Mm-hmm. You know, now, Ego, Tiny, he did call me from heaven. He's doing all right.
2: I don't think so.
5: You know, he's good. He's in heaven. And actually, God let him keep his size.
2: Oh, the original one or the new one?
5: The new one. He was like, you paid for it. I might as well let you keep it.
2: I don't think that's good.
5: But here's the thing. I want to keep this simple. I agree with Kyle. The pressure of having a big thing is what men been struggling for a long time.
1: Mm.
5: We have to hear songs all over. You got what? Big Ego from Beyonce.
1: I was and so then, disappointed.
2: But his name is Tiny Ego.
5: And Lotto. What's the Lotto? Big D Energy.
1: Mm.
5: The pressure of this man and what he was going through to have a bigger size enlargement. Even going to church. He had to hear songs about enlarging things. He was confused.
2: No.
5: You go to church and your wife and everybody talking about your stuff is small and you hear this. Enlarge my territory.
2: So this was a sign from God to tell
5: this
2: him.
5: This was
2: to do
5: a
2: it.
5: Sign from
2: the Lord was calling him home.
5: All I'm saying is this.
2: This is not funny.
5: This was
1: not
5: so
1: sad,
5: much.
1: Your Honor,
5: this
1: that women
5: sad
1: are doing this.
5: And pressure. And I think women and society need a relief. Release us from the pressure of having anything larger.
2: Are y'all the same men that do songs like I Like Big Butts and I Can't Not Lie?
1: Objection, Your
2: encourage
1: Honor.
2: Encourage BBLs. That girl is poison. That which has a big butt and a smile.
1: Objection.
2: Ta-ta enlargements.
1: Objection.
2: All kind of enhancements that y'all done pushed on women for years.
1: We don't push
2: enhancements. And y'all going to figure out a way to blame women for the fact that he had a tiny ego? Absolutely not. Case dismissed. Y'all are getting locked
1: up. Wow.
2: Both of y'all. I'm holding y'all in contempt. If I ever see y'all bring a case like this to my court again, that's it.
1: We're going to appeal.
2: Your license is revoked.
1: We're going to appeal.
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0: L'Oreal, Kyle Santillan, Alton Walker. It's the Morning Hustle Show.
1: Yes, it is. And we got Money Hustle Money, $1,000 to be exact. Don't you want this money in your pocket? All you got to do is text cash, C-A-S-H, to 71007.
0: You see what L'Oreal just said? All you have to do is text cash.
1: That's
0: it. Some people would rather you text them than call them, which I think is weird. And then there's some people that get really upset if you try to FaceTime them. You know what I mean?
1: I just expect people to mind read me and how they're supposed to communicate with me. Because sometimes it's common sense, because if we're at work, a text will suffice. And I mean one text. Don't continue to do it. A FaceTime, you should never do. And a phone call, you should never do. You should let me call you. How about that?
0: You should never do. That's hilarious. See, my thing about texting is text messages get misconstrued, right? So that's why I'd rather have a conversation.
1: They say that.
0: I could send a text message and being sarcastic or whatever, being funny, and then you might take it as offensive, and now it's a whole problem. You might as well just have a conversation.
1: Nah. Yeah, I get that, but then you end up on the phone for an hour.
2: See, that's let's just be honest. The real issue is the person that you like or cool with can call you, text you, or FaceTime you anytime. Let's be honest. Just be honest.
1: Not true.
2: It is. If it's your boo and you just, it is all, I don't care if you text me, call me, I just want to talk to you. They can FaceTime you. You could be, have your bonnet on. You don't care. What's going on? You know I got my bonnet on. You don't care. It's people that you don't want to talk to.
1: No, my boo just texts me and I'm instantly annoyed because he knows that he should have called me.
2: Right, exactly. That's what
1: because
2: I'm saying.
1: Because I called him last.
2: That's what I'm saying.
1: I feel like there's certain
2: matter.
1: Things. Yes, it does. And furthermore, it ain't just like a boo thing. It's like, I feel like when it comes to FaceTime, that's VIP privileges. Like, if I just meet you and you try to FaceTime me, you are you
2: answer.
1: On crack?
2: Answer.
1: No.
0: I agree with that. I agree with L'Oreal on that one.
1: Thank you.
2: I will say
0: I
2: this,
0: agree
2: though.
0: With L'Oreal.
2: I don't want to text no long conversation. Now, I don't want to do that. Don't, if we having a conversation and we're going or argument or disagreement, phone call.
1: Oh, see, no, I could do that on text sometimes because sometimes I got to get my thoughts together.
2: No.
1: You get what I'm saying? You going to get this book.
2: No.
1: You going to get this paragraph.
2: I ain't got time to read that much. No, let's talk.
1: I'm not going to lie, though. I forward most of the call. Like, my phone stay on do not disturb for the most part. So even if you call me, you're not getting through. But I swear for God, when I see somebody that I don't rock with like that FaceTiming me, I want to block them.
0: Well, that's the thing, man. Text messages can get too long. Calls are cool. And FaceTimes can get invasive. So you got to pick and choose which ones you're rolling with, which ones are you not rolling with. Let's talk about it, man. 866-HUSTLE-8-866-487-8538.
1: You text me and I'll decide how we communicate. How about that?

0: Hey, yo, it's Tamona Hustle, L'Oreal, Kyle Santilli, and Elton Walker.
1: Yeah, guess what we got? App. It's called the Morning Hustle app. Go download it. It's in your app store for free.
0: Absolutely. All right, we're going to the phone lines, man. We want to talk about it. It's ironic we're going to the phone lines to talk about talking on the phone, texting on the phone, or FaceTiming on the phone.
1: Excuse me. I will go to the voice notes at Morning Hustle app, okay? Because we got voice notes over there. You could text us over there. You know, you can, like you said, you can call us right now. Which option would y'all prefer?
2: Call.
0: My thing is, like, FaceTime is kind of personal. Like, you got to... You know what? Even with my kids, I'm like, we don't have to FaceTime all the time. Like, because to FaceTime somebody, that
1: sounds really crazy. You don't live in the state that they live in.
0: Let me finish.
2: I don't know.
1: No, this sounds awful.
0: Let me finish.
2: It's starting off bad.
1: Yeah, we don't want to let you finish. It's getting worse.
0: Let me explain.
1: We said no.
0: Because if you're FaceTiming me, that means that the audio is on speakerphone, and I hate people being on speakerphone.
1: That's not what that means.
0: Out in public.
1: Where's your AirPods?
2: What if they're at the house by themselves?
0: I don't have AirPods.
1: Oh, that's it. Where's your headphones?
0: Yeah, I don't have AirPods.
1: That sounds like a personal problem.
0: Yeah. So just call me. You don't have to FaceTime me. Exactly.
2: They want
0: to
2: see your face, Kyle.
1: Yeah, God forbid. Your kids love you.
0: You know what? All right, Hustlers, what are you... Hustlers, what do y'all say? 866-HUSTLE-8. 866-487-8538.
1: Everyone call but Kyle's kids.
0: Yo, who is this? Where you calling from?
3: My name is Boomer Hurt, and I'm calling from Cleveland.
0: All right, which one do you prefer? Which one do you hate?
3: So, I love a good call, text, FaceTime, but I don't like the people that text call me.
1: Oh, I hate when people call.
3: Like, why you can't just call me?
1: Right. Wasting my minute.
0: No, but that makes sense sometimes, right? If I know that you might be busy, I might send you a text. Hey, call me when you're free. That's all.
3: No. No,
0: all right,
3: that's all I had.
0: She said no. All right, Hustlers, let's keep it going, man. 866-HUSTLE-8, 866-487-8538. 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

0: Hustle.
1: Yo, Morning Hustle here in the building. It's L'Oreal, Kyle Santilli, and Alton Walker.
2: And we got money, and you need some money. I know you do. Check your pockets. They're a little empty. I have a solution. Text cash, C-A-S-H to 71007, 10 questions, 60 seconds. Get them all right. We'll kick Alton out the room. It'll be a breeze. Do you hear me? $1,000 in your pocket.
1: Absolutely. All right, so we're talking about the rules for you when it comes to texting, calling, and FaceTiming. What do you prefer? What do you hate? How do you handle it? Who gets what access? All of that. You know what I mean?
3: Yeah, I like to FaceTime all randomly too, man. I just FaceTime you. I don't care what you're doing.
2: You got to schedule an appointment, mm-mm, and we all know that.
3: I love doing that, boy.
2: No, you got to schedule one. But have y'all, on text message, did y'all know that if somebody texts you a really, really long message, right, it don't only show you a preview of it, and then you click on it, and it opens up in notes. Somebody, I got into it with somebody, and they wrote me a long-ass paragraph like that. I still haven't read it.
3: I'm
2: that
3: not
2: was like
3: reading
2: a
3: it.
2: Year ago.
3: If I ever see it, I'm calling. Like, I don't do that. Don't text me anything long.
2: No, I blocked
3: because I'm going to see the first two words, and I'm going to call you. Like, what's going on?
2: Oh, right. You know what I hate?
1: Exactly.
2: Voice notes. We did not add that in there. I guess that goes with texting. But Claudia Jordan, my good friend, if you send me another voice note, I'm going to choke you.
1: Right. Just what's call wrong me. With voice notes?
2: Because just call me. Like, what is it? You recording a damn diss track, and you're sending it to me every 5 seconds. Just call on the phone.
1: That's funny, man. All right, what y'all got, hustlers? Because apparently nobody can do anything right.
2: We don't know what to do at what time.
1: Just 866-487-8538. What are your rules when it comes to texting, calling, and FaceTiming?
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How we get so deep so fast? Hey, stop playing, I'll beat you up. You be on some time, but I cannot get off this. Haven't seen you in 3 months, I miss you. Can I see you, babe? Every time I see one of your pictures, that drive me crazy. Girl, I know you miss it, especially how I kiss it.

0: need it tonight.
1: Ooh. Oh. Yeah. Get up. Wake up, wake up, wake up. Hey, yo, it's the morning hustle. L'Oreal, Kyle Santillan, Alton Walker.
2: Come get this money, okay? 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Easy.
1: When it comes to you, what are your rules for texting, calling, and FaceTiming? A lot of people don't like FaceTime. A lot of people don't like talking on the phone even these days, right?
2: Yeah, because it's hard to get...

0: would you have to cut the phone off? Just
1: because it's hard to get off the phone. Because he's trying to act
0: like you can't tell the difference on the other end.
2: Trying to act like
0: though.
2: His phone got disconnected.
0: You can't tell the difference.
1: No, I'm telling you,
3: the phone
1: it's
3: just
1: weird.
3: Cuts off. Nah, just cut off though.
0: You can't tell the difference.
3: Phone down.
1: What do you mean you can't tell the difference?
0: If he turned his phone off or hang up, you can't tell the difference on the other end.
1: It's still you getting. I'm asking, how do you get off the phone now? Would you just be like bye bye? Because even when I say bye, people be like, all nope. Right, so what you gonna do?
0: And then it's another
1: 20 minutes.
0: I literally say on the phone, hey, man, we ain't talking about nothing, man. Let me just get off the phone.
1: Like,
2: that's it. It's easy.
1: I've been on the phone with Elton for 3 hours before, and we worked together for these many hours. Don't ever call me again.
0: But we get off the phone, though.
1: Well, just be like, I'll be like, my phone about to die.
0: No, you don't. You be like, well, okay. All right. Good talking to you and see you tomorrow.
2: 866-488-4878-538. What are your rules? Let's go to the phone lines right now. Darryl on the DMV, what you got?
4: When it comes to FaceTime, and only my daughters can FaceTime. Mm. But I do hate when people text something that's time sensitive. So they're like, hey, I'm at the store, you want something? And they text me, and then I don't see it. And by the time I text them back, they're like, oh, I left.
1: Oh, no, but like, you ain't want nobody call you, so don't you messed up.
4: I said FaceTime. I did. Calling. I don't care who calls me. Just but get to the point. If you need something, don't give me, hey, how you doing? How was your day? Just, bro, what do you need to borrow? What you need me to do? So we get this conversation.
1: I am with you, though, because I hate when I look at my text later and they be like, you want something to eat from such and such? And I'll be like, yeah, I want. Oh, I already left.
4: Yeah,
2: I hear you, man. That, I mean, that's the whole thing, right? Everybody has different preferences when it comes down to it. At the end of the day, do the right thing at the right time. Okay? Mm. Well, that's all that really matters.
1: I'd be glad when people miss my text when I ask them, do they want something? Because I really ain't want to get them in the first place.
0: Trying to be nice.
2: You know what? Y'all the type of people to call, let it ring one time, and hang up. So later on, you can say, I tried to call you.
1: Hello, it's me.
0: I tried to call you. That's me. That's me for real.
1: I did that too.
0: That's me for real, man.
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11: 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September 12th, I'm coming to Alicia and Eddie's birthday party, and we're going to be lit at Nikki Nails. Make sure y'all pull up. I'm coming outside, and I'm ready to turn up Detroit style. 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
1: 60 seconds.
2: Time for that $1,000 cash grab. We got Patricia on the line today.
3: That's what the mama calling, so that's what we gonna call
2: her. Right. Patricia, where you from again?
4: South Carolina.
2: South Carolina is in the building. All right, let's break it down. You gave us the whole history of why your name is Patricia. Mm-hmm. I got to break down the rules for you so you can win $1,000. Is that cool?
4: That's cool.
2: You got 60 seconds to answer 10 questions. For every correct answer, we'll give you $10. Get all 10 right, you win $1,000. If you don't know an answer, you can say pass. We'll come back to it as long as we have time. But make sure the answer you give is the one that you want, because we have to go with your first response, and our judges don't play about that. Big Med, who kind of really got your name a little bit wrong, he's very much a stickler for the rules, okay? That being said, we want to look out for you. L'Oreal's got a free answer.
3: You got to get something a little bit wrong. Tell them the same thing if you get an answer wrong. So get the $10 to the $1,000. Stockholm is for you.
4: Stockholm,
3: just like the syndrome, baby.
2: Uh-huh. All right, I got 60 seconds on the clock. When you're ready, say, I'm ready, Kyle.
4: I'm ready, Kyle.
2: The clock begins in 3, 2, 1. Here we go. What is 14 times 5?
4: 14 times 5, 70.
2: Spell the word paddle.
4: P-A-D-D-L-E.
2: Which of these natural weather events is measured using the Stafford-Simpson scale? Is it an earthquake, is it a hurricane, or is it a tornado?
4: Earthquake.
2: What is the official unit of currency used in Japan?
4: Pass.
2: What is the capital city of the state of Ohio?
4: Pass.
2: How many standard legs does a spider have? 6, 8,
4: eight.
2: Or...
4: Uh-oh.
2: What's the capital city of the country of Sweden?
4: Pass.
2: What natural process causes liquid water to turn into solid ice?
3: You're thinking hard.
2: Don't overthink it.
3: You're thinking too hard.
4: It freezes.
2: Okay. Which of these colors is a primary color? Red, orange, or green?
4: Red.
2: What color is found at the very top edge of a standard rainbow?
4: Red.
2: What's the official unit of currency used in Japan?
4: Yen.
2: Time.
3: Now, let me give it to you, girlfriend, because I did not know that rainbow question.
5: Yeah, the one about the top of the rainbow.
3: How y'all know the order of colors? I thought it was just
5: Roy G. Biv. Roy G. Biv.
3: Oh, I forgot about that.
5: Yep. Dog on Roy.
3: Okay, well, she did good. I know Roy. All right, let's get into it. You did pretty good, but you didn't get $1,000, okay?
4: Right.
3: Which of these natural weather events is measured by using the Stafford-Simpson scale, and that is a hurricane?
4: Okay,
3: the capital city of Ohio, they call that Columbus. I gave you this answer. You didn't use it. The capital city of the country of Sweden, Stockholm.
4: Oh, Stockholm. Gotcha. Okay.
3: Yeah, you didn't care. You didn't want that free answer. Everything else you got right. 7 right, 3 wrong. $70, ain't bad.
2: $70.
4: It's not bad.
2: That's not enough money to change your name, but you can put a little gas in your pocket.
3: Why she got to change her name?
5: No, like her name.
2: No, she said if she won $1,000, she was going to go pay a lawyer to change her name.
3: I didn't hear that part.
4: No, I don't even go by my first name. I go by my middle name.
2: There you go.
3: Thank you. So she
5: changed
3: it for free.
4: I like my middle name. I go by Jen.
2: Jen.
3: So you change. He said he like your other name. So you change your
5: Patricia.
3: Name to Fulton.
2: You know what, Patricia? Before we get you off the line, man, go ahead and give us some shout outs. Who you want to holler at?
4: You know, I want to shout out my kid. We listen to this every morning. We've always said we were going to win $1,000, so they're going to be so funny.
3: Oh my gosh! Shout out your kids. What's their names?
4: Caleb and Leviathan.
3: For extra $10, and you tell us the favorite one, we'll give it to you.
4: Caleb.
2: Oh, you ain't supposed to be the favorite kid. You know what?
3: $80 goes to Patricia.
2: Oh, my God. All right, man. $80 for you. Congratulations. If y'all want to get down with the cash grab, text the word cash to 71007. I can't believe you picked a favorite.

0: 22.
1: But God ain't pleased.
2: This is a holy moment.
1: Well, Alton Walker.
3: Morning, Hustle in the Building, baby. L'Oreal, Kyle Santillan, Alton Walker's here. And it's time to find out why
4: God ain't pleased.
5: And we about to get to it because today I'm mad. First of all, we going to talk about the baby new restaurant, No Knife Chicken and Waffle. And God ain't pleased at y'all attacking the baby over these prices. Y'all should be ashamed of yourself. Everybody lost their mind because they said the waffles is $15, the plain waffle. And then y'all got the nerve to compare it to Waffle House. Y'all should be ashamed of yourself. You don't go down to Nobu, L'Oreal, and pay $1,000 for them doggone sushi rolls. When you get them same sushi rolls for $5 at Walmart. It's the same thing. Y'all don't do that.
4: I wasn't complaining.
5: Oh, okay. Well, anybody else that went to Nobu and paid $1,000 for a sushi roll.
4: That's not how much they cost.
5: They expensive.
4: They are, but not $1,000.
5: But they're close to it. When you leave, you're close to $1,000.
4: You worry about your point.
5: It don't matter. It's the same steak. And what's that thing called? STK? Whatever it's called.
6: STK.
5: It's the same steak that you could get at Chili's for $5.
4: It's not the same
7: one.
4: It's a different cut. That's different.
5: It's the same.
4: It's different quality. You are reaching.
5: It's the same. All I'm saying is congratulations to baby. I'm proud of you. Y'all want a black owned business and y'all get it. Then y'all want a discount. It's crazy because something is black owned. It's got to come with a coupon or discount. Pay the money. All right, moving on. Fat Joe.
4: He's so silly.
5: Speaking of black, Fat Joe said this.
8: Fat Joe ain't black. No, I am black. Fat Joe is the blackest you ever seen in your life.
5: And
4: he's joking.
5: And God ain't pleased. Fat Joe, I hope you was joking like L'Oreal said, because one thing, if you black, you don't have to say it. This is not a competitive sport. Like, you might as well just you might as well give your black stats after that. Yeah, man, you know, I know Frankie Beverly. I play spades.
4: Does he know me? Just Frankie Beverly.
5: Just Frankie Beverly.
4: No, just one of them.
5: I call him Frankie.
4: One side.
5: I got a cousin named Man-Man. Like, what are we doing?
4: That do make you black, though. Man-Man, that's crazy.
5: Like that. And I'm not arguing Black Joe. I ain't arguing Fat Joe.
7: Black Joe is wild. Black Joe.
4: Black Joe.
7: I rock with it, man. Black Joe.
5: I ain't arguing if he black or not. We all know Fat Joe like black people, but the question is Fat Joe black? I want to welcome Mark Lamont Hill. He has a special poem that I want him to read to us called Fat Joe is Not Black. Welcome, everybody. Mark Lamont Hill snaps.
9: But Fat Joe is not black. I have no issue with Fat Joe's relationship to the black community. But Fat Joe is not black. Fat Joe was basically saying I grew up around black people. But Fat Joe is not black. I grew up in hip hop. I'm a part of the culture. I am ensconced in the culture. 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But Fat Joe is not black.
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Hey, that's what I'm talking about. What a way to kick the morning, y'all. WGPR Hot 107.5, playing the most hip-hop and R&B for the D and the home of the morning hustle on the station with the information where it pays to listen. I go by the name Aikisha, bring you Hot in the Streets live. Man, that was Snoop Dogg featuring Swiss Beat, Step. What up, though, Detroit? Yes, your girl is up in the building live on your radio all the way up until 3 p.m. And, man, you know what time it is, man. I do have those comedy show All-Star Comedy Festival tickets on deck, but you got to keep listening for a chance to win, man. It's going to be going down on Sweetest Day, the All-Star Comedy Festival at the Fox Theater on Saturday, October the 17th at 7 p.m. with performances by LaBelle Crawford, Tony Roberts, Little Duval, and many, many more. So if you're trying to take your boo knot, your booski, your special. And then, like I say, I keep hearing that Sweetest Day is for the man. You know, that's a new thing that's popping off, though. You know, they don't even celebrate that in the South. But anyhow, but make sure you keep listening for a chance to win those tickets. So stay locked in all day, every day, 7 days a week, 24 hours a day, 365 days a year. Okay, currently right now it's 75 degrees downtown Detroit. Coming up less than 5 minutes, I have music on the way from Young Miami. And speaking of Miami, I was just in Miami a couple of days ago at Rick Ross video shoot. So shout out to Rick Ross and Young Bree, man. The shoot was off the

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That was Yellow Beezy, That's On Me. Hot 107.5, the station with the information, is sending you to see Chief Keef live at the Fillmore Detroit on Monday, September the 14th. 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

0: That was Motion Party, Boss Man D-Lo, WGPR Hot 107.5, playing the most hip-hop and R&B for the D and the home of the Morning Hustle on the station with the information where it pays to listen. I go by the name Aikisha. Now, I hope y'all been listening, because right now, I am looking for my caller, lucky number 7, for the sweetest day, the All-Star Comedy Festival at the Fosse Theater. It's going down Saturday, October the 17th at 7 p.m. with performances by LaBelle Crawford, Tony Roberts, Little Duval, Mark Curry, Red Grant, Benji Brown. So, man, hit your girl up right now for those tickets if you're trying to be up in the building, and take your special, your significant other, your side piece, or whoever. 313-298-1075. Coming up, I have music on the way from Drake, Usher, and so much more. So keep it locked on Hot.
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4: 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It's Suki with the Good Cat. September 12th, I'm coming to Alicia and Eddie's birthday party, and we're going to be lit at Nikki Nails. 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

0: Hey, that was that LMI trip, man. Now it's time to go to my phone lines and let's see who the caller lucky number 7 is for the Sweetest Day All-Star Comedy Festival tickets at the Fox Theater on Saturday, October the 17th, with performances by LaBelle Crawford, Tony Roberts, Little Duval, and many, many more. Okay. Hot 107.5, who's this?
1: This is Gary. How you doing?
0: How you doing, Gary?
1: I was trying to be the right caller to take my significant other.
0: Oh, you was listening. You say you trying to take your significant other. So it ain't the other way around, because I hear that Sweetest Day is for the man. So you're going to be doing something a little different. You're going to take her, and she a woman, right?
1: That's right.
0: Okay, okay. So that's the reason why you calling, huh?
1: Yes, ma'am.
0: Okay, well, guess what? You are my caller lucky number 7. Congratulations.
1: Thank you very much.
0: Man, I ain't getting no excitement out of you, man. I think I'm going to take my next caller. I'm going to go to the next caller on this one.
1: Please don't do that.

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WGPR Hot 107.5 playing the most hip-hop and R&B for the D and the home of the Morning Hustle and the station with the information where it pays to listen. I go by the name Aikisha, bring you Hot in the Streets live in Detroit. You know it's always a litty lit situation on Hot 107.5, man. It's going down and we 13 days away. Detroit, it's go time. The Cash Money and No Limit Tour takes over Little Caesars Arena on Friday, September the 25th. You get the chance to see Birdman, Master P, What Up Dope P, Silk the Shocker, BG, Mr. Servon, and many, many more. And Juvenile, all that, okay? All of them will be hitting the stage for one unforgettable night, man. You want to be up in the building, so if you ain't got your tickets, man, go cop those tickets today, okay? WGPR Hot 107.5, the station with the information, and you know that. Coming up, I have music on the way from The Baby, Travis Scott, and so much more. 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

0: 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The most hip-hop and R&B. Period. For the Motor City.
1: Yeah, man. 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

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We'll set the off on a Monday. Bubba said it was off on a Wednesday. I told my dog that he more like a brother to me.

We put hot sauce on a pork chop sandwich. Plus, he can get in from Cali, so he paying shipping and handling. I talked to some people that told me he probably could blow it. 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

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The station with the information.

0: I go by the name Akeisha, bring you Hot in the Streets Live, man. And speaking of hot, man, you know it's always a litty lit situation now. Hot, join Nikki's Lounge in Greektown this Saturday for Eddie's and Alicia birthday bash. 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Now check this out. Coming up, I will be looking for my caller lucky number 7, but you got to keep it locked on Hot to qualify for a chance to win $1,075. Yes, I said it, to qualify for a chance to win $1,075. It's a lot we could do with $1,075 in this day's time, but you got to keep it locked on Hot to see how you can qualify, okay? Coming up, I have music on the way from Young Miami, that's Spin That, and one of my favorites that's out right now, J Don, I'll Be Good, and so much more. So keep it locked on Hot 107.5.
1: 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Hi, can I speak to Diamond? Hey, Diamond, this is Tony. I work for DoorDash. We have a delivery, but Diamond, we're having a hard time finding your address. Are you home right now?
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1: 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Diamond Mason, this is Tony Rankin, the Party King from Hot 107.5 WGPR. You are the VIP cash winner for the month of August. 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
1: She said DTE, keep the lights on, and back to school. Mm-hmm. Congratulations. You are the August VIP cash winner of the month. 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

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Coming up.

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3: I'm Reverend Horace Sheffield, and I'm from Detroit, Michigan. 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

Beat step, man. I was up in here getting my two steps on in the studio, okay? WGPR Hot 107.5, playing the most hip-hop and R&B for the D in the home of the Morning Hustle on the station with the information where it pays to listen. I go by the name Aikisha, bring you Hot in the Streets Live, man, and we got something hot I would like to say. Congratulations to Loom, man, the WGPR Hot 107.5 Music Industry Showcase Artist of the Month. 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And shout out to billionaire Sophia. 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

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Bryson Tiller presents the Neo Trap Soul Tour at Pine Knob Music Theater on Saturday, September the 26th, with special guests Majid Jordan and Ty Dolla Sign. 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

0: 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I go by the name Aikisha, bring you Hot in the Streets live, and it's always a litty-lit situation on Hot. Congratulations to Loon, man, the WGPR Hot 107.5 Music Industry Showcase Artist of the Month. 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The Music Industry Showcase continues to spotlight the city's best, and Loon Man is up next. And shout out to a billionaire, Sophia. We are the station with the information, WGPR Hot 107.5. Coming up less than 5 minutes, I have music from Tyler, Jack Harlow, and so much more. So keep it locked on Hot.
1: 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Let's go to the phones, see if we can get someone to answer. Hi, can I speak to Diamond?
2: Who's this?
1: Hey, Diamond, this is Tony. I work for DoorDash. We have a delivery with Diamond. 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Are you home right now?
2: Yeah. 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
1: It's a bag of money. Diamond Mason, this is Tony Rankin, the party king from Hot 107.5 WGPR. You are the VIP cash winner for the month of August. 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Now what you gonna do? 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
2: DTE and back to school. Right now.
1: She said DTE, keep the lights on, and back to school. Mm-hmm. Congratulations. You are the August VIP cash winner of the month. Diamond, what station just gave you $1,075 in cash?
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5: When it comes to Michigan's next governor, we need a leader who puts people first. 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

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I go by the name Aikisha, bring you Hot in the Streets live. And speaking of hot, as always, it's a litty lit situation and it's about to be go times. We 13 days away. The Cash Money and No Limit Tour takes over Little Caesars Arena Friday, September the 25th. Birdman, Masterpiece, Silk the Shocker, BG, Juvenile, Mr. Servon, Mercedes, Mia X, and many, many more, all on one stage for one unforgettable night. And you know we got

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0: that shebang, Drake. 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I go by the name Aikisha, bring you hot in the streets live. Well, Detroit, I hate to break the news to you guys, but it's time for your girl to roll up out of here. But don't you worry, Cynthia's up next, and she's going to tell you what you have to do to qualify for a chance to win $1,075. Plus, she got those All-Star Comedy Festival Sweetest Day tickets on deck. So make sure you keep it locked on Hot 107.5 and listen all day long. Like I was telling you guys, it's a winning weekend, okay? Plus, you can follow me on Twitter, Instagram, and Facebook at Aikisha Baker. That is spelled I-K-E-I-S-H-A-B-A-K-E-R. And also on TikTok, Aikisha Baker. And also remember, if God's not involved in it, you're not winning. And remember, God's success and your family over everything. Stay away from negativity. And I am out.
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1: Yeah. Yeah, yeah. Oh, yeah, yeah. I don't even know. I just be getting out my body sometimes. It's just matching up to my aesthetics, but you know what I'm saying? Motherfuckers don't need to be appreciating it. It's cool.

0: WGPR Hot 175 playing the most hip-hop and R&B for the D. That was Baby Chief Do It, Get a Love Story. In Detroit, that just set the whole Saturday vibe right. It's your girl, Cynthia LaShawn, and we are live on WGPR Hot 175. And speaking of a Saturday vibe, if you're trying to be someone trying to dance, and tonight, pull up to Nikki's Lounge in Greektown for Eddie and Alicia's birthday bash. Freaknik versus Hold Down featuring Suki Anna. And you can register to win $1,000. 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Again, that's 313-735-5577. Tonight is about to be everything Detroit. The GPR Highway 75, the station with information.
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1: 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I work for DoorDash. We have a delivery, but Diamond, we're having a hard time finding your address. 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
1: 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Diamond Mason, this is Tony Rankin, the Party King from Hot 107.5 WGPR. You are the VIP cash winner for the month of August. 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

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Okay, Detroit. Doja Cat says she's pulling up, and I am so ready. The Tour of My Vida World Tour hits Little Caesars Arena October 1st, and she's bringing Lotto with her, too. Like, this is that girl energy on one stage, Detroit. Tickets are on sale now, so do not sleep on this one. I'm Cynthia LaShawn, WGPR Hot 175, the station with information.

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1: I don't even need too many ad-libs on it.
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1: 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Everything gonna be him. Better watch out. 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

WGPR Hot 175 playing the most hip-hop and R&B for the D, Detroit. Sweeties Day plans are handled, and I am here, and I got you right now. 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Like, this lineup is no joke. I need my seventh caller at 313-298-1075. Say that back, 313-298-1075. And I got you a pair of tickets on me. Call now.

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She was locked in and it paid off. Literally, Casey girl, you and your boo have a CD state date at the Fox. Enjoy every second. That's why you stay tuned, Detroit. This is the station that pays to listen. Stay locked in and you could be next to win something on us. I'm Cynthia LaShawn. Up next, It Depends by Chris Brown and Bryson Tiller.

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1: 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Cash Money and No Limit reunion tour at Little Caesars Arena. We're talking Birdman, Master P, Silk the Shocker. It's going to be a whole night, one stage with all the legends. So for my fellas, I need to grab your best Air Force Ones and oversized t-shirts. And ladies, pull up the jersey dresses for this one. Real ones, remember, okay? I'm Cynthia LaShawn, and up next is my fave, Spin That by Young Miami after the break.
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I'm Cynthia LaShawn, and I'm qualifying the seventh caller right now for your chance to win $1,075. 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

0: 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But you still have another chance to win something on us, okay? 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

0: Stage, starring Easy, Simona the Dreamer, Ari Simone, Ella, Dear God, Capri, Link Sinatra, and Vintage Q. Doors open up at 7 p.m. and showtime is at 8 p.m. The Music Industry Showcase, Monday, September 14th at The Office on 20143 Livernois Avenue.
1: When it comes to Michigan's next governor, we need a leader who puts people first. 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James made hundreds of stock trades for companies he's supposed to oversee in Congress: utility, drug, insurance, and big tech companies. John James looks out for himself. Jocelyn Benson puts people first. It's why she's supported by community leaders across the state.
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The Tour of My V World Tour is hitting Little Caesars Arena October 1st, and she's bringing Lotto with her, too. Another move to look out for in October, so just put down your calendar. Tickets are on sale now, so do not sleep on this one. I'm Cynthia LaShawn, WGPR Hot 107.5, the station with information.

0: phones. See if we get someone to answer. Hi, can I speak to Diamond? Hey, Diamond, this is Tony. I work for DoorDash. We have a delivery with Diamond. We're having a hard time finding your address. Are you home right now?
1: Yeah. What you delivering?
0: It's a bag of money. Diamond Mason, this is Tony Rankin, the Party King from Hot 107.5 WGPR. You are the VIP cash winner for the month of August. You got $1,075 in cash. Now what you gonna do? What you gonna spend that bread on?
1: DTE and back to school. Right now.
0: She said DTE, keep the lights on, and back to school. Mm-hmm. Congratulations. You are the August VIP cash winner of the month. Diamond, what station just gave you $1,075 in cash?
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0: 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Bryson Tiller is bringing the Neo Trap Soul Tour to Pine Knot Music Theater, okay? Saturday, September 26th. And he's not coming alone either. He's bringing Majid Jordan and Ty Dolla $ign, who are pulling up as well. Tickets are already on sale, so set your alarms because the tickets are going fast. So if you haven't got tickets yet, I would get them now if I was you. I'm Cynthia LaShawn, and we have a station with the information, WGPR Hot 175.
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0: WGPR Hot 175 playing the most hip-hop and R&B for the D. In case you missed it, according to from ABC Channel 7, Lil Durk was just found not guilty on all federal charges, and the internet is going crazy right now. The jury came back after 3 days of deliberations to set him free. Shout out to Durk being back outside. So up next, I have What Happened to Virgil with Lil Durk and Gunna. We keeping you informed, Detroit. I'm Cynthia LaShawn, WGPR Hot 175, the station with information.
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0: 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I'm about to hit up a few spots before I pop into Dally in the Alley, so make sure you say what up, though, if you see me out there. Stay safe and talk to you tomorrow for Sunday Fun Day. Later, Detroit. This is Cynthia LaShawn, and we are the station with information. 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
0: We're going to be lit at Nikki Nails, and I'm ready to turn up Detroit style. Where are you?
2: When it comes to Michigan's next governor, we need a leader who puts people first. 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John James is a multimillionaire, and in Congress, he got even richer, increasing his net worth up to 1,000%. James made hundreds of stock trades for companies he's supposed to oversee in Congress: utility, drug, insurance, and big tech companies. John James looks out for himself. Jocelyn Benson puts people first. It's why she's supported by community leaders across the state.
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0: Stage, starring Easy, Simona the Dreamer, Ari Simone, Ella, Dear God, Capri, Link Sinatra, and Vintage Q. Doors open up at 7 p.m. and showtime is at 8 p.m. The Music Industry Showcase, Monday, September 14th at The Office on 20143 Livernois Avenue.
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0: Bryson Tiller, whatever she wants right here on WGPR, Hot 107.5. Y'all know he is pulling up for the Neo Trap Soul Tour at Pine Knob, Saturday, September 26th. It is coming up. Special guest, Ty Dolla $ign. 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Hit the link and register to win, and you might pick up a pair. Man, we got you right over here, man. I'm taking your request. Plus, I got a pair of tickets coming up for the All-Star Comedy Jam, and I'm going to get somebody qualified to pick up that $1,075. All you got to do is keep it locked right here, man. It's hot.
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1: Hey, well, hey, I can't lie, I wanted you the first time that I saw you. 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
2: Didn't I?
1: Dead your exes, don't let them haunt you. 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

0: New one from Drake, Shebang, right here on WGPR Hot 107.5. It's I Been to Your, this is Club Plays, and guess what? It's going down tonight at Nikki's. It's the only place to be, man. Make sure y'all pull up for Eddie and Alicia's birthday bash, man. $1,000 giveaway. We got Sukiana in the building, man. DJ Gifted on the ones and twos, man. So tap in with them tonight. I'm taking your requests. Plus, I got All-Star Comedy Jam tickets coming up. It's going down for Sweetest Day weekend, man. You do not want to miss this show. I got your chance to pick up tickets. That's coming up next, man. Just keep it locked right here. It's hot.
1: Time for us to go to the phones, because today is payday, thanks to VIP, where we got $1,075 to give away on this payday Friday. Let's go to the phones, see if we can get someone to answer. Hi, can I speak to Diamond?
2: Yeah,
1: hey, Diamond, this is Tony. I work for DoorDash. We have a delivery with Diamond. We're having a hard time finding your address. Are you home right now?
2: Yeah, what you delivering?
1: It's a bag of money. Diamond Mason, this is Tony Rankin, the Party King from Hot 107.5 WGPR. You are the VIP cash winner for the month of August. You got $1,075.

0: 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What you gonna spend that bread on?
1: 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Right now.
0: She said DTE, keep the lights on, and back to school. Mm-hmm. Congratulations. You are the August VIP cash winner of the month. Diamond, what station just gave you $1,075 in cash?
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